0: For many Christians, emotions like anger, fear, sadness can be really difficult. They can feel like a curse on our life, work and relationships. They can rob us of the peace we expect and long for. 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
1: Kay, a popular blogger and favourite Facebooker of thousands of middle-aged Australian women, found she had a serious issue with alcohol after the pandemic. She was so stressed from her work, her kids, and life in general that she started to hang out for 5 p.m. when she could start drinking. Her excessive use of alcohol over the pandemic impacted her marriage and left her depressed. Periods of time like the COVID-19 pandemic and lockdown impacted many people like Kay. For some it was drinking, others gambling. Some were so fearful they could not leave their own houses. Many also stopped attending church and became isolated from their faith communities. Whatever you're facing, be sure to re-engage, build relationships, and deal with bad habits that you've formed in difficult times.
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